Hi, I'm Bill Black, and I'd like to invite you to keep me company here on HBS on Tuesdays between 5 and 7, when I'll have 2 hours of great classic country music lined up just for you.

Aha became the first Norwegian band to have a number one song in the US. The song's popularity earned the band a spot on the American television series Soul Train in 1985. And that made them one of the few white artists to appear on the black music-orientated show. Gino Vanelli, Elton John, David Bowie, Hall & Oates, Sheena Easton, and all had performed on Soul Train prior to Aha's 1985 performance. The fourth single from their debut album was Aha's third consecutive top 10 single in the UK, reaching number 8. Here it is, called Train of Thought.

I spoke earlier on about remakes. Fine Young Cannibals was the band that took this song to number 8, funnily enough, in 1988. Original and best by the King himself, Suspicious Minds. Now, staying with songs from the 1960s, a double A-side is next from the Beatles, Penny Lane, followed closely by Strawberry Fields Forever. Penny.

It's not a term you hear very much these days, a double A-side. The Beatles' Penny Lane followed by Strawberry Fields Forever. It is, after all, only a certain generation that know what a double A-side is.

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1: Hello and good morning. Welcome to the Late Late Breakfast Show with me, Kate Barr. I hope you're all well and I hope you're keeping safe. We've got some great music coming up this morning and we kicked it off there with a bit of Frank Sinatra, and I think he'll be coming along later in the show as well. But now let's move on to a slightly jazzier version of a Sting classic. It's Roxanne.

Michael Bublé and Crazy Love there. I've actually been watching plenty of films, probably more films than I've ever watched before, but these next two songs that I'm going to play for you are a couple of songs from a few films. And you may recognise this number. It's a song we all know. ABBA sang it originally, but this version is actually sung by Amanda Seyfried, an actress who played Sophie in Mamma Mia, the film. So take a listen to this one and see if you know it.

I am but a fool. Darling, I love you. Though you treat me cruel, you hurt me, and you make me cry. But if you leave me, I will surely die.

Oh, she's so good, isn't she? It's Olivia Dean and Man I Need here on HBS Glasgow. Jim, keeping you company

It's the Golden Hour on the Hospital Broadcasting Service, and by now you should have grasped the idea of the programme. It really is quite simple. I give you the clues and the music from one year, and you just work out what year it is. In football, the European Championships took place in this year, with Czechoslovakia emerging as the shock winners after a 5-3 penalty shootout against the hot favourites West Germany. The Scottish Premier Division, which was the first one ever, was won by Rangers, who went on to complete the treble, and Southampton won 1-0 against Manchester United in the FA Cup final at Wembley. Other sporting events included Johnny Miller winning the British Open

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2: Margaret McLean.
1: HBS.